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1: Yo, what's
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1: good?
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5: 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You're together. I know I fucked up.
6: I just hope that you want to spend more time.
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But my arms have discovered that the thrill just wasn't there. Unless my arms are holding you the way they did then.

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You are the reason for my smile. You are the words I speak.

Iya, ada Pak Sunjaya di Soreang minta lagunya Sad Movies. Kirimnya untuk Ko Victor, Ko Ahin, Ko Suyono, Ko Ahau, Ko Buncun, Edi Ediwan, Pak Akong, Ko Hong Epic, Pak Yaakob, Pak Beni Cakra, Dipar Dede, Pak Richard Simanjuntak, Yunita, Maya, Mariame, Deborah, Bu Abih, Bu Meri Bonko, Bu Gloria, Bu Iing, Bu Betty, Bu Setiawati, Om Maguat, Ian Cicendo, Ko Aji, Bu Astuti, terakhir untuk Steve, selamat bertugas, Tuhan memberkati. Terima kasih Pak Sunjaya.

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Yes, I know the reason. 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

0: 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Mau denger gak? Mau kan?
1: Tes, tes. Cek mic. Ciki. Ciki, ciki, boom. 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Yeah, let's go. Yo, MD, drop the beat. Yo. Aha. Ciki, ciki, boom, boom. Jun, to the sea, to the Oni. Boom, ciki, boom, ciki, ciki, boom, boom. Yo, Mitchell Bolihap, Mandelio, Beatbox Box Totolio, Moi Solokwan, Biong Hap Nung Hap. 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
2: 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WhatsApp-nya ke nomor 0812-921-11921 atau lewat DM Instagram di @soraindah92.1.
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1: Tes, tes. 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Aha. 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Boom, ciki, boom. Ciki, ciki, boom, boom. Yo. Michel Bali Hap, Mandel yo. 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
2: Kuman. Kita request lagu di Asiatic aja yuk. WhatsApp-nya ke nomor 0812-921-11921 atau lewat DM Instagram di @suaraindah92.1.
3: Oh, to the K, to the okay.

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But to this day, it's always raining in my heart.